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Did you know every Thursday night from 6 to 10 is Country Night with 98.5 The Bull at Agua Caliente Casino, Cathedral City? Round up your crew, throw on the boots and cowboy hat, and join us for great music, line dancing, and a whole lot of fun. We'll see you on the dance floor. This is Bull Country.

trending. She country and she knows it. Everybody. Luke Bryan, country and she knows it. 98.5, The Bull.

One thing I love so much about the desert are the shows. Well, we have another one coming. Jake Owen is going to be live at Agua Caliente Casino Rancho Mirage Friday, July 31st. He's got the hits, the vibe, and yeah, that legendary hair. I may or may not have a small crush on him. If you know me, you know I don't miss a country concert. 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This is Bull Country.

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This is Mary, and the only thing I like as much as country music is disco music. So this feels like a big win to me. Miranda Lambert just announced her new album, Crisco, coming out this fall. She's calling it her country disco era with big 70s and 80s vibes. She says she leaned into everything she grew up loving about country music and pushed it in a fun, fresh direction, including bigger string arrangements, and sounds like she's never really explored this before. Honestly, I'm here for it. This is Bull Country.

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Has anybody seen Munchie Gary these days? Stephen Wilson Jr., Gary. 98.5, The Bull.

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1: You can tell your old man you'd do some largemouth fishing another time.

Now there's a box of greasy parts sitting in the trunk of that 65. Still waiting on you and your grandma.

Woke all alone one Sunday morning with this song stuck in my head. And in that moment, something or someone spoke to me. They said there was still a verse that needed to be written for this song. And to get up and write it down. There's a book that's sitting in your house somewhere that could use some dusting off. There's a man who died for all our sins. Hang him from the cross. You can give your life to Jesus, and he'll give you a second chance.

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Have you checked us out on the gram yet? I'm basically married to Instagram at this point, and it's got all the country chaos headlines and wait, that really happened moments, like Kane Brown getting hit with a golf ball and needing 23 stitches this week. All the latest stories right here on Instagram, 98.5 The Bull. Come for the country news, stay for the drama. 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

Ever tried a slot tournament? Mike Mazingo will be at Agua Caliente, Cathedral City, this Saturday at 11 a.m. for registration. 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Then, it's game time. 2 minutes of spinning that somehow feels like a marathon. You better stretch first. I'll see you there. And if you beat me, I'm never letting it go. This is Bull Country.

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If you were curious about yesterday's power outage, a DUI crash early Wednesday morning knocked down a power pole near Gene Autry Trail in Vista Chino. It led to road closures and left more than 250 customers without power before crews got things back up and running. Big shout out to Southern California Edison for getting the lights and the AC back on quickly. 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

Did you know you can text the Bull anytime at 844-530-4985, 24 hours a day? Right now, you'll get me, first thing in the morning, Todd. And in the afternoon, well, maybe Mazingo, depending on his mood. 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

Boy, there sure is a lot of buzz about the possible multi-day Taylor Swift and Travis Kelce wedding, but nothing's been confirmed. Still, my big question, who do you think's going to perform? Ed Sheeran? She's hinted of him. Chris Stapleton? Or maybe just a few surprise guests? We want your take. 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
1: You can tell your old man you'd do some largemouth fishing another time.

Now there's a box of greasy parts sitting in the trunk of that 65, still waiting on you and your grandpa.

all alone one Sunday morning with this song stuck in my head. And in that moment, something or someone spoke to me. They said there was still a verse that needed to be written for this song. And to get up and write it down. There's a book that's sitting in your house somewhere that could use some dusting off. There's a man who died for all our sins, hanging from the cross. You can give your life to Jesus, and he'll give you a second chance.

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Half off? 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Well, that's a win in this heat. 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

It's America's 250th celebration. But before you light those fireworks, here's a reality check. Over 14,000 people get burned during the festivities, mostly on hands and fingers. And sparklers, they burn at around 2,000 degrees. So yeah, don't let the kids hold those. Safety first. Leave it to the experts. 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
2: He's a ranch hand in a pinch, man. 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

When I was younger, I was picking someone who could get me into the best party or the front of the VIP line. How shallow. Now, I'm impressed if they can pick a good avocado or text back in under 3 hours. No plans for the weekend? That's attractive to me now. 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And I'll admit it, bald guys have moved up the rankings. 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It's things too. 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A Roomba that cleans and doesn't talk back. 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So, tell me, what's gotten more attractive to you after 25? Text me 844-530-4900.

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day, Potts Farm was a place to go. 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Y'all ain't listening. Them old dirt

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Now there's a box of greasy parts sitting in the trunk of that 65, still waiting on you and your grandma.

woke all alone one Sunday morning with this song stuck in my head. And in that moment, something or someone spoke to me. They said there was still a verse that needed to be written for this song. And to get up and write it down. There's a book that's sitting in your house somewhere that could use some dusting off. There's a man who died for all our sins, hanging from the cross. You can give your life to Jesus and he'll give you a second chance.

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9: Hey, don't look now, but it's pre-Friday. Is there still a full moon up there? I think that's still a full moon. I don't know. With the way people are acting around the valley, I think it's still a full moon. Welcome to the party, pal. This is Thursday, July 2nd. A little day we like to call pre-Friday. Pre-3-day weekend. I think some people are cutting out early today. Trying to make it a 3.5. Possibly 4-day weekend. America turning 250 years old on Saturday. Pretty exciting stuff, right? I'm waiting for the big 500. That's what I'm waiting for. I got Legoland tickets this morning. We're going to do your bull birthdays. We're going to talk holidays. We're going to talk side dishes. We're going to talk barbecues. We got lots to talk about, people. Is there anyone even listening right now? 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I don't think there's anyone listening. I think everyone's sleeping in and they're already looking, you know, towards the weekend. There might have been a few cars on the road. I don't remember seeing too many. And no road rage this morning. How impressive for me or anybody else I saw on the road this morning. Anyway, let's get going. Happy pre-Friday. This is Bull Country.
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3: 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I'm Attorney Walter Clark. 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

It's the Todd Show. We're 98.5 The Bull. Happy, what day is this? Oh, yeah, pre-Friday. It's Thursday, July 2nd. We're looking at a high of 97 today. 70 right now at the Palm Springs Airport. All right, let's do your morning motivation. Maybe somebody needs to hear this today. Sometimes the hardest part of the journey is simply believing you're worthy of what you're working for. You are. Don't quit. Don't stop now. Keep going. This is Bull Country.

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July 2nd. We do bull birthdays every weekday morning right here around 7:20. 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

Gunn Show. Should you need something, always here for you. By the way, this is day number 2 of National Ice Cream Month. And yes, I did have ice cream yesterday. It was probably 9:30, 10 o'clock. I went to the Wiener Schnitzel / Frosty Freeze at 42nd and Washington. Thank you for staying open late. Vanilla cone hit the spot. Gosh, that was so good. I could talk about ice cream all morning long, but I'm not gonna. 844-530-4985, the phone number. You can call, you can text. Thought we'd have a little fun since we're gearing up for a big three-day weekend for some. Tomorrow is the observed 4th of July holiday, which means a lot of people are getting a nice three-day weekend. I'm talking government workers, bank employees, some of them, not all of them. A lot of corporate office people. I'm sure some folks already mentally checked out yesterday, which must be nice. But I'm actually more curious about the other side of this. Who's working tomorrow? Who's taking one for the rest of us while everybody else is poolside, sleeping in, drinking something cold, pretending they know how to light off fireworks safely? Who's working tomorrow? I know firefighters are. I know first responders are. I want to know who's working tomorrow. Who does not get the day off? 844-530-4985. You can call or text. This is Bull Country.

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Todd Show is on. 844-530-4985. That's the phone line, the text line, the Todd line. Who's working tomorrow? Some people are getting the day off, you know, because it's the observed 4th of July holiday, since the 4th of July lands on the weekend. It is kind of funny how that works. Like, you just can't have the day off on the weekend. No, we got to throw an extra day in there, by golly. It's a holiday, and we're going to observe something. 844-530-4985. Who's working tomorrow? I mean, we could talk about the people that don't work tomorrow, but you know what? Forget those people. The real heroes are the ones working. 844-530-4985. Trish in Palm Desert. I'm a nurse at Eisenhower. Holidays don't exist in my world. I'll be working a 12-hour shift tomorrow. Thank you, Trish. Look at you. Saving lives. Taking care of people. Marco in Indio. I work security at a casino. Trust me, we're definitely working tomorrow. Leia, Cathedral City. I'm a server at a restaurant. Holiday weekends are our Super Bowl. And I hope you make a ton of tips tomorrow. People, make sure you tip. Even you Canadians that visit, you better start tipping. I heard Canadians don't tip. Well, I should say, I heard the French Canadians don't tip. The Quebecers. Owen, Rancho Mirage. I work at Agua Caliente. If people are partying, I'm working. Sabrina La Quinta. I'm a 911 dispatcher. And somebody's got to answer when things go sideways. Harold in Desert Hot Springs texted in, I drive for Uber and Lyft. Holidays are busy, so yeah, I'm out there. The real heroes. There you go. 844-530-4985. Who is working tomorrow when a lot of people have the day off? I'd love to hear from you this morning.

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0: I don't even know. Can I do a reset? 3, 2, 1. Here we go. We're starting over. Welcome to the Todd Show here at 98.5 The Bull. Oh, see, there was a 9. Can you tell I didn't get a lot of sleep last night? AC wasn't working very well. Woke up sweating well before the alarm went off. Gosh, I hate when that happens. Hopefully you have to get that worked on today. Oh, what am I doing? Oh, a little radio show here on your pre-Friday, Thursday, July 2nd, 2026. By the way, first text of the morning, almost a tie. We did hear from Patricia in Paris. They're on the way to New Mexico with the family to celebrate America's birthday. Also heard from Lance on his way to his HVAC job. He's the one that picked up a $100 gas card. Way to go, Lance. Appreciate you listening and bright and early. Hopefully that helps you this weekend, should you be out there driving around. Although gas prices are coming down a little bit. Phone number, text line 844-530-4985. Todd here wants to know who's working tomorrow. A lot of people have the day off because they're observing the holiday on Friday since the holiday's on Saturday. Maddie in Palm Springs, I work a front desk at a resort hotel, so a three-day weekend for us means a full house. George in Coachella, I'm in agriculture. 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Naomi in Indian Wells, I work at a country club pool. 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Who's working tomorrow? Because not everybody's got the day off. I care about the workers. I care about the others too, but life sometimes just is not fair. This is Bull Country.
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celebrating a birthday on July 2nd. We've got a handful right here in the Coachella Valley. Christy Wallace in Palm Springs. Happy birthday, Christy. Nathan Howard in Desert Hot Springs. Happy birthday, Nathan. Marianne Zimmerman in Indio. Happy birthday, Marianne. And Tina White in Palm Desert, also celebrating a birthday today. So Tina, Marianne, Nathan, and Christy, it is my pleasure to make you both bull famous today and tell you I hope you get everything you want for your birthday. And I hope you have the day off. Honestly, everybody should get their birthday off. This should be like a state and federal law. If it's your birthday, you deserve the day off. You shouldn't have to work or do anything on your birthday. Unless you're famous. And speaking of famous, who's celebrating today? Margot Robbie, Barbie herself, and Harley Quinn, 36 years old today. Lindsay Lohan, 40. And hey, she made it this far. Keep going, Lindsay. Ashley Tisdale, 41. Michelle Branch is 43.

63. Jose Canseco, 62. Bret the Hitman Hart, Wrestling Hall of Famer, 69 years old today. Larry David is 79. And Richard Petty, NASCAR legend, 89 years old today. Wow, that is crazy old. Happy birthday, everyone, from all of us here at 98.5.

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844-530-4985. You can call, you can text. I want to know who is not, who does not have the day off tomorrow. I mean, not everybody. I know government workers most likely have the day off tomorrow. Some bank employees, corporate employees. Some businesses actually closed in observance of the July 4th holiday and enjoying a three-day weekend. But not everybody. There are people out there working hard, making life better for you and themselves. Like Curtis, Thousand Palms. I'm a firefighter. Honestly, 4th of July is one of our busiest weekends. Belinda in Palm Springs. I work at CVS Pharmacy. We'll be open, and yes, somebody will come in at 9 p.m. for sunscreen. Evan, Bermuda Dunes. I'm a golf course groundskeeper. We're out there before sunrise every day making it pretty. Kylie, Palm Desert. I'm a barista. Trust me, people still need coffee on holidays. Maybe more than usual. Ramon in Thermal. I work air conditioning repair. And in July, yeah, I'm definitely working every day. Tessa in La Quinta. I'm a pet sitter. People go out of town. I hang with the dogs and cats. Not a bad gig until the fireworks start going off. Oh, yeah. A lot of people sedate their pets around this holiday. By the way, can you only do fireworks around here on the 4th? Or can you do it today, tomorrow, through the weekend? Like, I just moved here from Florida. And you could do fireworks 365 days a year. Now, only could you do them like after 11 p.m. on the holidays or around the holidays. But yeah, kind of crazy. And Noreen in Palm Springs just texted in. I'm a flight attendant. Holidays usually mean I'm somewhere other than home. Noreen, are you single? I'm asking for a friend who wants some flight benefits. You talk about a good gig. 844-530-4985. Who's working tomorrow? You're the real heroes.

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0: got a little Willie Nelson here for your pre-Friday, Thursday, July 2nd, 2026. 97 going to be the high today. Mid-70s already at the Palm Springs Airport. Good morning. This is 98.5 The Bull. National Ice Cream Day number two, because it's National Ice Cream Month. By the way, in the studio with me, I have a very special guest. Ladies and gentlemen, where's my cowbell? Come on, let's go. Carrie Downs is here. Are you a big Churchill Downs fan?
1: I'm a big ice cream fan.
0: Are you really? What's your favorite ice cream?
1: So I like the strawberry shortcake ice cream.
0: It's funny you say strawberry. I love strawberry ice cream. It was my favorite growing up as a kid. Matter of fact, every birthday, my dad would go to 31 Flavors and get me an ice cream cake, and it was always strawberry. My brothers and sisters weren't necessarily a big fan, but I didn't care because it was my birthday.
1: Exactly.
0: And I ate the majority of that cake.
1: I think you should celebrate National Ice Cream Day every day of the week. It doesn't matter.
0: Well, it's National Ice Cream Month, and I did go to went to Frosty Freeze yesterday, got me a vanilla cone. And let me just tell you, after I ate that cone, I was like, gosh, I want another one.
1: And did you get the other
0: one? No, I did not go back and get another. I'd already left and started driving home. But
1: what's your favorite type of ice cream?
0: I also got a chili dog, you know, because it was like, it's like that combo place. Have you been there at 42nd in Washington?
1: I have.
0: What is it? Wiener Schnitzel and the Frost Freeze.
1: And the ice cream. So I always go through the drive through and get the cones because they actually still dip the cones in that.
0: And the chocolate.
1: Or the strawberry.
0: What?
1: Yes, and I think right now.
0: Wait a minute, hold on.
1: They have a blueberry right now, too.
0: They have a strawberry dip?
1: They do. You've never had strawberry dipped cones?
0: No, I haven't.
1: It takes me back from when I was little and we used to go to the Dairy Queen and, you know, everybody served ice creams dipped.
0: You're still little.
1: Oh, thank you.
0: Yeah, you're a tiny woman on the other side of me. What are you, like 5'6"?
1: 5'3.5".
0: No, you're not. Are you really that little?
1: I have heels.
0: Are you really
1: on.
0: That? Oh, okay.
1: I'm like,
0: you're not 5'3".
1: I just think I'm vertically challenged.
0: Oh my goodness. By the way, Carrie Downs is here from Fantasy Springs Resort Casino. She is the director of player development. I've got a lot of questions because I used to play a lot of blackjack. And, you know, I'd have casino hosts, and that's kind of what you handle over there.
1: I do.
0: So I guess before we get into what's going on at your fantastic resort, by the way, which is just off I-10 in Indio, I have a question. Is there like a minimum that's, you know, people have to play? Like, is it like, you know...
1: To get a casino host?
0: Yeah.
1: Well, casino hosts...
0: Is that okay to ask that question?
1: Of course.
0: All right.
1: So our job is to... We normally deal with the higher tier players.
0: Well, of course.
1: Right? And we do... We're givers, not takers.
0: Show me the money.
1: And time. Time is the biggest thing.
0: By the way, did you just hear what she said? We're givers. We're not the takers.
1: We like the word free.
0: Free.
1: Free.
0: It's my favorite F word, besides
1: cash.
0: Friday.
1: And cash.
0: We like that.
1: Cash. You know, but casino hosts... They like to build relationships with their players, and relationships are what brings the players to the property.
0: Yeah, I would go to Vegas a lot in the mid-2000s. Matter of fact, I mean, I have trophies. I've won tournaments. But yeah, and my casino host was like my BFF.
1: Exactly.
0: Like we would talk even when I wasn't in Vegas.
1: And you talk about things that was not even all about gambling.
0: Oh, yeah.
1: We just become friends, right?
0: Yeah, we did. Because I still talk to him today.
1: A slot machine is a slot machine. A table game is a table game. But when you have your favorite dealer or your favorite slot tech or your favorite casino host, that's where you're going to go and have fun. I mean, if you're going to spend money, you might as well spend it where you're having a great time.
0: So it's not necessarily the denomination. It's time spent playing.
1: Well, you have to use your player's card,
0: of course,
1: right?
0: Yeah, otherwise they can't, you know, they don't know that you're playing.
1: And we look at loyalty. Loyalty is a really big thing because there's casinos everywhere, right? So we want someone that's going to come down and have a great time with us repeatedly. Bring your friends, bring your family. Let us set up events for you, dinners, golf. Bowling. And, you know, of course, you have to bet, you know, not necessarily a minimum, but you have to be a great player and put the time in.
0: I don't mind talking about it now because it was so long ago. But yeah, because I always had the mindset that if you're going to win big, you have to bet big. So my minimum was $100.
1: You were a slot player or a table player?
0: I was a table player.
1: Oh.
0: Blackjack.
1: So now...
0: Black chips.
1: My team would still be calling you saying they would be making...
0: Get out. I don't care if it's been 15 years. Get back over here.
1: We would be making visits to your house delivering ice cream by the gallons. You know, but that's it. You bring people back that haven't been there for a while. Maybe they've moved on to a different area. Or just had different things come up in life. You know, kids.
0: Well, yeah, I never lived in Nevada, but they'd be inviting me back all the time.
1: Exactly. Like I said, I'll have my team reach out to you.
0: Oh my goodness! Listen, you don't have to beg me to come to Fantasy Springs. That is one of my favorite places. We have Carrie Downs here. She is the director of player development. There are a lot of things going on. How about that USA win last night? Come on!
1: Oh my God! So I watched that game, and when that guy got that red card, I thought, oh my God, that's the biggest score the USA has. And I was a little nervous, but they did pull it out. Fantasy Springs is a great place to watch. You know, the FIFA, we have the big screen and the lit lounge. We show soccer throughout the whole property. Bring your friends. Come on down. Stop.
0: When is our next game? Do we even have it? Is that on the schedule yet?
1: Is it Wednesday?
0: Is it really?
1: I think it's Wednesday.
0: Okay.
1: Don't quote me on that. But.
0: All right, we're going to take a quick break. We're going to come back. We're going to talk more about some exciting concerts coming, what else you can do at Fantasy Springs. So stick around. This is 98.5 The Bull. 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

0: It is 98.5 The Bull. Todd's show is on. Happy pre-Friday to you and yours. 97 going to be the high today. Mid-70s right now at the Palm Springs Airport. Five-day forecast tomorrow. 101. Yeah, enjoy today because tomorrow's triple digits. Saturday, 101. Sunday, 100. Monday, 102. Tuesday, 103. And then I think we're just going to get higher from there. So actually, I've enjoyed the last couple of days. What about you, Carrie?
1: You know, I think instead of just giving out those numbers, it's just sunny and hot. Sunny and hot. Sunny
0: well,
1: and hot.
0: Well, I'll take like the 90s with a breeze has been pretty nice this week.
1: It almost doesn't feel like summer.
0: I'm telling you right now, that's the way I felt last couple of days.
1: It's kind of amazing.
0: It has been amazing, but we know that won't last.
1: So we just got to enjoy it while it's here.
0: We just embrace what we can. Legoland family four-pack of tickets. Got that coming up before 9 o'clock this morning. So stick around. All right. So Fantasy Springs Resort Casino. Carrie is the director of player development. If you've ever wanted a casino host, let me tell you, she's the one to talk to.
1: Ah.
0: She will take care of you. And their favorite word is free.
1: That's my favorite four-letter word, free.
0: All right, so we've talked about hockey at the Lit Lounge. Not hockey. What am I talking about?
1: Soccer. See,
0: but you mentioned hockey in the break, so I was like, "That's my mind was on sports. Soccer. Yeah, go USA. All right. Cole Swindell is coming up July 25th.
1: So, you know, Cole Swindell just had a birthday June 30th. So happy birthday.
0: I mentioned
1: birthday.
0: It.
1: Did you?
0: Absolutely.
1: Did you
0: we did
1: him?
0: It on Bull Birthdays. I even played one of his songs. What's that?
1: Did you sing to him?
0: I don't sing.
1: Did you tell him about like he should be having like lots of ice cream and cake?
0: No.
1: We'll have to tell him whenever he comes out.
0: But yeah, so how like so okay, so here's an interesting question. You're with player development. So when artists come to the casino to perform, by the way, your space, there isn't a bad seat in the house. Do like the players and the VIPs, do they do like special meet and greets with some of these artists?
1: So we used to do meet and greets with them, and now we don't. We don't do them as often because the artists are, you know, they're on a schedule.
0: Sometimes, I don't care.
1: Sometimes they're staying, they're performing, and they're leaving the same night.
0: They don't even spend the night?
1: Sometimes they don't because they're on to their next spot.
0: Unacceptable.
1: But you
0: not
1: know what
0: from
1: they
0: you.
1: Do?
0: What do they do?
1: They do sit down at the blackjack game sometimes.
0: Do they really?
1: Sometimes they sit at the slot machine.
0: Now, yeah. do some of them want their own private tables, or do they sit with
1: no,
0: you know,
1: they sit
0: the
1: with
0: common
1: everybody.
0: Folk? Do they really?
1: Yeah, and they play slot machines right along the
0: and
1: people
0: and then the
1: next
0: crowds
1: to them.
0: Just gather around?
1: You know, they're real respectful down there, to be honest with you, because being out here in Southern California, there's a lot of celebrities that come in and out, sports
0: Yeah, they don't mean anything to any of us.
1: They just
0: I used to pass them all. I remember being on the freeway one time next to Bruce Willis. I looked over, and there he was in his Range Rover, and I'm just like, it's a normal Tuesday.
1: You know, they are. They're
0: I worked,
1: always...
0: I worked at Nordstrom's. I sold Pat Benatar some jeans for her husband. It was a normal Monday.
1: You know what I mean? But they're just normal people.
0: They are, yeah.
1: And they just have
0: to
1: great
0: hear,
1: jobs.
0: Here in California, if you grew up, which I did, I grew up in Southern California, LA area. Yeah, it's not that big a deal. But like, you know, you talk to someone from Alabama, oh my gosh, there's Cole Swindell.
1: They'll tackle him.
0: They will.
1: They'll tackle him just to try to get a piece of his shirt.
0: Oh, I love it.
1: But Cole Swindell, what a great show. We have tickets available. And he's won so many different awards. He's been nominated.
0: You don't have to tell us. We're a country music station.
1: I don't have to sell it to you?
0: No, you don't. People love Cole Swindell. I gave away tickets last week, and people were calling in like crazy wanting these free tickets. So, yeah.
1: Well, you know, if you
0: want
1: to
0: That's our favorite
1: tickets,
0: word, too, by the way. Free. Yeah.
1: See? That's why we get along.
0: Do you want to give some tickets away right now?
1: Mandy
0: hates me.
1: Mandy, you better reach out. But you could purchase them.
0: Oh, okay.
1: For $59 or
0: now she's trying to sell them. All right.
1: If you are a casino player and you have comp dollars because you earn comp dollars as you're playing.
0: So if you're using your card,
1: you can use the comp dollars to buy tickets
0: while you're playing. Okay, good. See, then that's nice.
1: See, we make it easy for people. You can go right
0: What's
1: on.
0: What's the ratio? 10-1? No, you don't have to answer that. All right, so that's coming up July 25th. And then what's next?
1: We have Brantley Gilbert.
0: What?
1: He is the rocker of
0: How
1: country
0: did I not
1: music.
0: Know Brantley wasn't... I didn't know
1: Brantley
0: was
1: Gilbert
0: coming.
1: Will be with us August 15th.
0: Dude, I love Brantley Gilbert. Are you a country music fan?
1: I do like some country.
0: Okay.
1: And I like... I mean,
0: some country. You better like bull country. I don't give a crap about, you know, some country. You better like bull country.
1: He
0: anyway,
1: will be.
0: Go ahead.
1: I like bull country.
0: August 15th, Brantley Gilbert's coming
1: Tickets
0: to town.
1: Tickets start at $69. But let's go back to Cole Swindell for a second. So Cole Swindell, you know, he's written a lot of songs for a lot of big artists, right? But let's talk about Luke Bryan. So they went to the same college. They were in the same frat. And whenever they met up again, Cole Swindell used to sell merchandise for Luke Bryan.
0: How long ago was that?
1: Well, right after they got out of college.
0: Wow.
1: That's my little tidbit of the day.
0: You've been working on this all morning, haven't you?
1: I've been on Wikipedia all day.
0: I'm telling you right now, Fantasy Springs Resort Casino, fun little place. Brantley Gilbert, Cole Swindell. They've got the Lit Lounge. They got the bowling alley. They got the golf course.
1: Music on 12.
0: They have the best casino hosts this side of the Mississippi.
1: Oh, my God.
0: What else do you need?
1: Have you ever heard about Carrie Downs? She's that casino host down there at Fantasy Springs.
0: I've heard a few things about her.
1: She gives everything away for free.
0: Free. Well,
1: casino things away for free.
0: Free. That is her favorite word, free.
1: I love it.
0: Carrie, thank you so much for coming in.
1: Thank you.
0: Have a wonderful 4th of July weekend.
1: You too, and stay cool.
0: And we'll see you at Fantasy Springs. 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

0: 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And besides it being pre-Friday, we're celebrating a few things today. First up, it's Made in the USA Day. So let's hear it. What's something made in America that you absolutely swear by? Is it Ford trucks? Levi's? Cowboy boots? Dr. Pepper? I'm just spitballing here, people. It's also World UFO Day. And if you spend enough time out in Joshua Tree, Sky Valley, or way past Desert Hot Springs, don't tell me you haven't looked up in the sky and thought, what the heck was that? I'm not saying there's aliens here, but I'm also not saying it. It's also National I Forgot Day, which honestly feels like the most relatable holiday ever. Wait, what was I talking about? And finally, this one should probably be number one. It's National Ice Cream Month, day two. 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

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Who wants them? 844-530-4985. You call right now. You be caller number 10. And the tickets are yours. Yeah, it's really that simple, people. 844-530-4985. 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
7: 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So, number 3, report the harassment. Not just with a comment to someone, but report it to a supervisor and see that the report is followed with something in writing. 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Don't encourage abusive conduct at work by looking the other way. 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

0: 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Todd, show on the phone with who?
1: Hello?
0: Hello?
1: Wait. Did I win? What?
0: Do you have a name, sir?
1: Raymond.
0: Hi, Raymond. Is your last name Reddington? Is this Raymond Reddington?
1: No, Raymond Ramirez.
0: Oh, Ramirez. Hey, I was close!
1: Yep, R.
0: Double R, people!
1: Double R. Double R.
0: Raymond Ramirez. Where are you calling from here in the Coachella Valley, Raymond?
1: I'm calling from Indio.
0: Fantastic. I love Indio. Come on, people! Raymond, do you know what is going on here in the world right now?
1: What is going on is a lot of bull country, a lot of good music.
0: Look at you, just spitting it all out there. And a Legoland family four-pack of tickets. How about that?
1: Yeah, that's exciting. What? Oh, my goodness. My family is going to be so happy.
0: Listen, that's all I'm trying to do is make you the number one person in your family today.
1: Thank you. Thank you. I appreciate that.
0: It is my pleasure. I hope you have a wonderful 4th of July weekend as we celebrate 250 years of America.
1: Woo! 250.
0: Enjoy Legoland and let us know what country you live in, Raymond.
1: It's bull country.

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I woke up this morning again to dirty dishes in my sink. And did I say again? I have one rule in my house. If I buy the groceries, plan the meals, and cook the dinner, somebody else better do the dishes. Nothing ruins my morning faster than waking up to yesterday's dishes. It got me thinking, what's the household chore that never gets done at your house? Organizing the junk drawer? Nope. Dusting the ceiling fans? Nope. Only if company's coming. Sweeping under the couch? That's basically like an archaeological dig. Maybe it's time to call Molly Maids. Or maybe I should just lower my standards. What's a chore that gets ignored at your house? Text me. Love to hear it. 844-530-4985. 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